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2: 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Hey.

0: Periods of rain for this afternoon, 65 to 70. Rain showers mid-50s tonight. Rain showers ending tomorrow, clearing skies, breezy 70. Mostly clear tomorrow night, 50 and sunny, 75 to 80 Tuesday. Sunny 80 Wednesday and mostly sunny, 75 to 80 on Thursday. The outlook for Friday, plenty of sunshine, mostly sunny, pleasant, little cooler, 70 to 75. I'm staff meteorologist Bill Jackwoman on the Virginia News Network.
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0: Hello, everyone. Chief Mike here from the Galax Fire Department with another segment of Chatting with the Chief. School is back in session, and all the parents said, amen. First off, thank you to all our area teachers, administrators, school resource officers, and bus drivers for keeping our kiddos safe and teaching them daily. Now it's your turn. Have you taught your children fire safety at home? Have you taught them exactly what to do if the fire alarm goes off in your house? Please teach them to stay low and go and crawl out of your house. Teach them two ways out of every room in your house, especially their bedroom. Show them your family's outside meeting place, the place where your family meets together in the event of an emergency. Teach them to never re-enter a burning building and to get out and stay out. Teach them how to dial 911 and that matches and lighters are not toys. Take the time to teach your kids fire safety. Their life depends on it. Thank you all. Thank you to all of our school staff and prayers up for a fantastic year. Stay safe and as always, stay tuned to this station for more segments of Chatting with the Chief.
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1: Periods of rain for this sunny, pleasant, little cooler, 70 to 75. I'm staff meteorologist Bill Jackwoman on the Virginia News Network.
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0: Periods of rain for this afternoon, 65 to 70. Rain showers mid-50s tonight. Rain showers ending tomorrow, clearing skies, breezy 70. Mostly clear tomorrow night, 50, and sunny 75 to 80 Tuesday. Sunny 80 Wednesday, and mostly sunny 75 to 80 on Thursday. The outlook for Friday, plenty of sunshine, mostly sunny, pleasant, little cooler, 70 to 75. I'm staff meteorologist Bill Jackwoman on the Virginia News Network.
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0: in the Blue Ridge, WCGX, Galax, Hillsville, and Independence, the Cat.
1: Periods of rain for this afternoon, 65 to 70. Rain showers mid-50s tonight. Rain showers ending tomorrow, clearing skies, breezy 70. Mostly clear tomorrow night, 50 and sunny, 75 to 80 Tuesday. Sunny 80 Wednesday and mostly sunny, 75 to 80 on Thursday. The outlook for Friday, plenty of sunshine, mostly sunny, pleasant, little cooler, 70 to 75. I'm staff meteorologist Bill Jackwoman on the Virginia News Network.
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0: Periods of rain for this afternoon, 65 to 70. Rain showers mid-50s tonight. Rain showers ending tomorrow, clearing skies, breezy 70. Mostly clear tomorrow night, 50 and sunny 75 to 80 Tuesday. Sunny 80 Wednesday and mostly sunny 75 to 80 on Thursday. The outlook for Friday, plenty of sunshine, mostly sunny, pleasant, little cooler, 70 to 75. I'm staff meteorologist Bill Jackwoman on the Virginia News Network.
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1: Periods of rain for this afternoon, 65 to 70. Rain showers mid-50s tonight. Rain showers ending tomorrow, clearing skies, breezy 70. Mostly clear tomorrow night, 50, and sunny 75 to 80 Tuesday. Sunny 80 Wednesday, and mostly sunny 75 to 80 on Thursday. The outlook for Friday, plenty of sunshine, mostly sunny, pleasant, little cooler, 70 to 75. I'm staff meteorologist Bill Jackwoman on the Virginia News Network.
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0: Periods of rain for this afternoon, 65 to 70. Rain showers mid-50s tonight. Rain showers ending tomorrow, clearing skies, breezy 70. Mostly clear tomorrow night, 50 and sunny 75 to 80 Tuesday. Sunny 80 Wednesday and mostly sunny 75 to 80 on Thursday. The outlook for Friday, plenty of sunshine, mostly sunny, pleasant, little cooler, 70 to 75. I'm staff meteorologist Bill Jackwoman on the Virginia News Network.
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0: Periods of rain for this afternoon, 65 to 70. Rain showers mid-50s tonight. Rain showers ending tomorrow, clearing skies, breezy 70. Mostly clear tomorrow night, 50 and sunny, 75 to 80 Tuesday. Sunny 80 Wednesday and mostly sunny, 75 to 80 on Thursday. The outlook for Friday, plenty of sunshine, mostly sunny, pleasant, little cooler, 70 to 75. I'm staff meteorologist Bill Jackwoman on the Virginia News Network.
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0: Periods of rain for this afternoon, 65 to 70. Rain showers mid-50s tonight. Rain showers ending tomorrow, clearing skies, breezy 70. Mostly clear tomorrow night, 50 and sunny 75 to 80 Tuesday. Sunny 80 Wednesday and mostly sunny 75 to 80 on Thursday. The outlook for Friday, plenty of sunshine, mostly sunny, pleasant, little cooler, 70 to 75. I'm staff meteorologist Bill Jackwoman on the Virginia News Network.
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1: Periods of rain for this afternoon, 65 to 70. Rain showers mid-50s tonight. Rain showers ending tomorrow, clearing skies, breezy 70. Mostly clear tomorrow night, 50, and sunny 75 to 80 Tuesday. Sunny 80 Wednesday, and mostly sunny 75 to 80 on Thursday. The outlook for Friday, plenty of sunshine, mostly sunny, pleasant, little cooler, 70 to 75. I'm staff meteorologist Bill Jackwoman on the Virginia News Network.
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0: Periods of rain for this afternoon, 65 to 70. Rain showers mid-50s tonight. Rain showers ending tomorrow, clearing skies, breezy 70. Mostly clear tomorrow night, 50 and sunny, 75 to 80 Tuesday. Sunny 80 Wednesday and mostly sunny, 75 to 80 on Thursday. The outlook for Friday, plenty of sunshine, mostly sunny, pleasant, little cooler, 70 to 75. I'm staff meteorologist Bill Jackwoman on the Virginia News Network.
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1: Periods of rain for this afternoon, 65 to 70. Rain showers mid-50s tonight. Rain showers ending tomorrow, clearing skies, breezy 70. Mostly clear tomorrow night, 50, and sunny 75 to 80 Tuesday. Sunny 80 Wednesday, and mostly sunny 75 to 80 on Thursday. The outlook for Friday, plenty of sunshine, mostly sunny, pleasant, little cooler, 70 to 75. I'm staff meteorologist Bill Jackwoman on the Virginia News Network.
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0: Periods of rain for this afternoon, 65 to 70. Rain showers mid-50s tonight. Rain showers ending tomorrow, clearing skies, breezy 70. Mostly clear tomorrow night, 50 and sunny, 75 to 80 Tuesday. Sunny 80 Wednesday and mostly sunny, 75 to 80 on Thursday. The outlook for Friday, plenty of sunshine, mostly sunny, pleasant, little cooler, 70 to 75. I'm staff meteorologist Bill Jackwoman on the Virginia News Network.
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1: Periods of rain for this afternoon, 65 to 70. Rain showers mid-50s tonight. Rain showers ending tomorrow, clearing skies, breezy 70. Mostly clear tomorrow night, 50 and sunny, 75 to 80 Tuesday. Sunny 80 Wednesday and mostly sunny, 75 to 80 on Thursday. The outlook for Friday, plenty of sunshine, mostly sunny, pleasant, little cooler, 70 to 75. I'm staff meteorologist Bill Jackwoman on the Virginia News Network.
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0: Periods of rain for this afternoon, 65 to 70. Rain showers mid-50s tonight. Rain showers ending tomorrow, clearing skies, breezy 70. Mostly clear tomorrow night, 50 and sunny, 75 to 80 Tuesday. Sunny 80 Wednesday and mostly sunny, 75 to 80 on Thursday. The outlook for Friday, plenty of sunshine, mostly sunny, pleasant, little cooler, 70 to 75. I'm staff meteorologist Bill Jackwoman on the Virginia News Network.
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1: Periods of rain for this afternoon, 65 to 70. Rain showers mid-50s tonight. Rain showers ending tomorrow, clearing skies, breezy 70. Mostly clear tomorrow night, 50 and sunny, 75 to 80 Tuesday. Sunny 80 Wednesday and mostly sunny, 75 to 80 on Thursday. The outlook for Friday, plenty of sunshine, mostly sunny, pleasant, little cooler, 70 to 75. I'm staff meteorologist Bill Jackwoman on the Virginia News Network.
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0: Periods of rain for this afternoon, 65 to 70. Rain showers mid-50s tonight. Rain showers ending tomorrow, clearing skies, breezy 70. Mostly clear tomorrow night, 50 and sunny, 75 to 80 Tuesday. Sunny 80 Wednesday and mostly sunny, 75 to 80 on Thursday. The outlook for Friday, plenty of sunshine, mostly sunny, pleasant, little cooler, 70 to 75. I'm staff meteorologist Bill Jackwoman on the Virginia News Network.
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1: Periods of rain for this afternoon, 65 to 70. Rain showers mid-50s tonight. Rain showers ending tomorrow, clearing skies, breezy 70. Mostly clear tomorrow night, 50, and sunny 75 to 80 Tuesday. Sunny 80 Wednesday, and mostly sunny 75 to 80 on Thursday. The outlook for Friday, plenty of sunshine, mostly sunny, pleasant, little cooler, 70 to 75. I'm staff meteorologist Bill Jackwoman on the Virginia News Network.
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0: Periods of rain for this afternoon, 65 to 70. Rain showers mid-50s tonight. Rain showers ending tomorrow, clearing skies, breezy 70. Mostly clear tomorrow night, 50 and sunny, 75 to 80 Tuesday. Sunny 80 Wednesday and mostly sunny, 75 to 80 on Thursday. The outlook for Friday, plenty of sunshine, mostly sunny, pleasant, little cooler, 70 to 75. I'm staff meteorologist Bill Jackwoman on the Virginia News Network.
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1: Periods of rain for this afternoon, 65 to 70. Rain showers mid-50s tonight. Rain showers ending tomorrow, clearing skies, breezy 70. Mostly clear tomorrow night, 50, and sunny 75 to 80 Tuesday. Sunny 80 Wednesday, and mostly sunny 75 to 80 on Thursday. The outlook for Friday, plenty of sunshine, mostly sunny, pleasant, little cooler, 70 to 75. I'm staff meteorologist Bill Jackwoman on the Virginia News Network.
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2: Thank you.

Periods of rain for this afternoon, 65 to 70. Rain showers mid-50s tonight. Rain showers ending tomorrow, clearing skies, breezy 70. Mostly clear tomorrow night, 50 and sunny 75 to 80 Tuesday.

0: Sunny 80 Wednesday and mostly sunny 75 to 80 on Thursday. The outlook for Friday, plenty of sunshine, mostly sunny, pleasant, little cooler, 70 to 75. I'm staff meteorologist Bill Jackwoman on the Virginia News Network.
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0: it's bow time. You've heard folks say, don't call it a comeback. But the Pork Chop Griller is back at Bojangles for a limited time. And we don't like to beat around the bush. Because we're talking about a huge, hefty pork chop in all its tender, marinated, chili lime glory, served up proud in a fluffy buttermilk biscuit. So we say go ahead, call it a comeback. Pork Chop Grillers are back, only at Bojangles. It's bow time.
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2: Members of Virginia Task Force 1 are in Panama helping assess damage after a 7.7 magnitude earthquake struck Friday. The Fairfax County-based team arrived within 18 hours and is working alongside other U.S. urban search and rescue personnel. Federal officials say crews are conducting aerial and ground assessments, checking damaged structures, and providing technical assistance to Panamanian authorities. The U.S. has also committed $5 million in humanitarian aid for the response. A program that lets farmers kill black vultures attacking their livestock is getting renewed.
3: The Virginia Department of Agriculture recently renewed its federal permit allowing farmers to kill up to five birds a year. Black vultures, about 2 to 2.5 feet tall when standing, have a wingspan of 4.5 feet, can weigh nearly 5 pounds, and can attack newborn animals before they can even stand. Sometimes they peck at soft tissues like eyes while the animals are still alive. While the permits are free, farmers must first take steps to scare the birds away. Those who need to kill more than five must get separate permission directly from the federal government. I'm Liz Kennedy.
2: The Smithsonian's National Zoo is asking the public to help name a female red panda cub born June 11th at its conservation campus in Front Royal. The three choices are Dolly, Pyra, and Dolpha, with each name selected by the animal care team. The cub is one of three red pandas born at the facility this summer. The Front Royal Conservation Campus remains closed to the public. Jeff Bezos says government policies are a major reason housing remains so expensive. The Amazon founder argues many community governments have made

0: It's harder to build new homes, limiting where and how, with policies requiring expensive materials, while at the same time using subsidy programs that increase housing demand. Bezos tells Fox News Special Report that combination inevitably drives prices higher. He points to cities that have reduced barriers to construction as examples of how increasing housing supply can help bring down costs. I'm Rebecca Hughes.
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6: Periods of rain for this afternoon, 65 to 70. Rain showers mid-50s tonight. Rain showers ending tomorrow, clearing skies, breezy 70. Mostly clear tomorrow night, 50 and sunny, 75 to 80 Tuesday. Sunny 80 Wednesday and mostly sunny, 75 to 80 on Thursday. The outlook for Friday, plenty of sunshine, mostly sunny, pleasant, little cooler, 70 to 75. I'm staff meteorologist Bill Jackwoman on the Virginia News Network.
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0: Periods of rain for this afternoon, 65 to 70. Rain showers mid-50s tonight. Rain showers ending tomorrow, clearing skies, breezy 70. Mostly clear tomorrow night, 50 and sunny 75 to 80 Tuesday. Sunny 80 Wednesday and mostly sunny 75 to 80 on Thursday. The outlook for Friday, plenty of sunshine, mostly sunny, pleasant, little cooler, 70 to 75. I'm staff meteorologist Bill Jackwoman on the Virginia News Network.
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2: As Virginians weigh a constitutional amendment this fall, some local families share why legal protections

0: still matter.
1: For families like Chesterfield County parents Jen Jackson and Rachel Lako, the path to building a home wasn't straightforward, forcing them to navigate complex legal hurdles even after marrying. Now, voters are deciding whether to remove the state's defunct 2006 ban and explicitly protect same-sex marriage in the Constitution. Reflecting on the lingering anxiety surrounding legal recognition, Jen Jackson told the Henrico Citizen that this has brought back a lot of fear that had not been part of their day-to-day lives for years. While federal rulings currently protect same-sex unions nationwide, supporters argue state-level safeguards are vital to ensure future security. I'm Thomas Cage.
0: Opponents point out that passing the measure would not change same-sex marriage, which is protected federally. But instead, they point to the language in the proposal that forces gender identities to be a legally recognized term for the first time in the Commonwealth. Wolacek Industrial and Marine Incorporated is expanding in Virginia. The maritime repair and maintenance firm will expand its operations in Norfolk. 40 new jobs will be created as part of the deal. Governor Spanberger said the move helps keep Virginia as a national leader in supporting the U.S. Navy and maritime industries. Virginia drivers are being reminded to move over when you see emergency vehicles with flashing lights. This goes for law enforcement, roadside assistance, and emergency vehicles. If you can't move over a lane, drivers are urged to slow down and proceed with caution. It's the law. After years of pushing towards a cashless society, Sweden is reversing course. Officials say concerns about cyber attacks, power outages, and even potential international conflict have highlighted the need for cash as a backup. The government is now strongly encouraging households to keep cash on hand and requiring some essential businesses to accept it. I'm Rebecca Hughes.
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5: Periods of rain for this afternoon, 65 to 70. Rain showers mid-50s tonight. Rain showers ending tomorrow, clearing skies, breezy 70. Mostly clear tomorrow night, 50 and sunny, 75 to 80 Tuesday. Sunny 80 Wednesday and mostly sunny 75 to 80 on Thursday. The outlook for Friday, plenty of sunshine, mostly sunny, pleasant, little cooler, 70 to 75. I'm staff meteorologist Bill Jackwoman on the Virginia News Network.
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0: Castle Coliseum is the place to be to watch Virginia Tech men's and women's basketball.
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4: Hello, everybody. Chief Mike here again from the Galax Fire Department with another segment of Chatting with the Chief. It may be hard to believe, but Halloween is right around the corner. Let's talk about some ways to keep you and your little monsters safe during this spooky time of year. 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

0: tonight. Rain showers ending tomorrow, clearing skies, breezy 70. Mostly clear tomorrow night, 50, and sunny 75 to 80 Tuesday. Sunny 80 Wednesday, and mostly sunny 75 to 80 on Thursday. The outlook for Friday, plenty of sunshine, mostly sunny, pleasant, a little cooler, 70 to 75. I'm staff meteorologist Bill Jackwoman on the Virginia News Network.
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2: Members of Virginia Task Force 1 are in Panama helping assess damage after a 7.7 magnitude earthquake struck Friday. The Fairfax County-based team arrived within 18 hours and is working alongside other U.S. urban search and rescue personnel. Federal officials say crews are conducting aerial and ground assessments, checking damaged structures, and providing technical assistance to Panamanian authorities. The U.S. has also committed $5 million in humanitarian aid for the response. A program that lets farmers kill black vultures attacking their livestock is getting renewed.
3: The Virginia Department of Agriculture recently renewed its federal permit allowing farmers to kill up to five birds a year. Black vultures, about 2 to 2.5 feet tall when standing, have a wingspan of 4.5 feet, can weigh nearly 5 pounds, and can attack newborn animals before they can even stand. Sometimes they peck at soft tissues like eyes while the animals are still alive. While the permits are free, farmers must first take steps to scare the birds away. Those who need to kill more than five must get separate permission directly from the federal government. I'm Liz Kennedy.
2: The Smithsonian's National Zoo is asking the public to help name a female red panda cub, born June 11th at its conservation campus in Front Royal. The three choices are Dolly, Pyra, and Dolpha, with each name selected by the animal care team.

0: The cub is one of three red pandas born at the facility this summer. The Front Royal Conservation Campus remains closed to the public. Jeff Bezos says government policies are a major reason housing remains so expensive. The Amazon founder argues many community governments have made it harder to build new homes, limiting where and how, with policies requiring expensive materials, while at the same time using subsidy programs that increase housing demand. Bezos tells Fox News Special Report that combination inevitably drives prices higher. He points to cities that have reduced barriers to construction as examples of how increasing housing supply can help bring down costs. I'm Rebecca Hughes.
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2: Time now for a minute in the garden with Andre Viet.
3: One question I'm often asked. My crepe myrtle and roses are covered with a white substance. What is it and what shall I do? Well, it's powdery mildew fungus, which attacks many flowers, including roses, trees, shrubs, and vegetables. The Cornell University formula works quite well. 1 tablespoon of baking soda, 1 tablespoon of highly refined horticultural oil to 1 gallon of water. Spray every 7 to 10 days, under and over the foliage.
4: Happy gardening. I'm Andre Viet.
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6: Periods of rain for this afternoon, 65 to 70. Rain showers mid-50s tonight. Rain showers ending tomorrow, clearing skies, breezy 70. Mostly clear tomorrow night, 50 and sunny 75 to 80 Tuesday. Sunny 80 Wednesday and mostly sunny 75 to 80 on Thursday. The outlook for Friday, plenty of sunshine, mostly sunny, pleasant. Little cooler, 70 to 75. I'm staff meteorologist Bill Jackwoman on the Virginia News Network.
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0: Periods of rain for this afternoon, 65 to 70. Rain showers mid-50s tonight. Rain showers ending tomorrow, clearing skies, breezy 70. Mostly clear tomorrow night, 50 and sunny, 75 to 80 Tuesday. Sunny 80 Wednesday and mostly sunny, 75 to 80 on Thursday. The outlook for Friday, plenty of sunshine, mostly sunny, pleasant, little cooler, 70 to 75. I'm staff meteorologist Bill Jackwoman on the Virginia News Network.
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1: Hello, everyone. Chief Mike here again from the 55-member strong Galax Volunteer Fire Department. I get asked frequently how we keep our volunteer numbers so high. 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They go through the same training as our firefighters and participate in certain fireground activities once their training is complete. 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
3: Linda Sue Burnett, age 82, of Woodlawn, Virginia, passed away Thursday in the hospice home in Dobson, North Carolina. She survived by her brother Larry Burnett, sister and brother-in-law Josephine, and Gilbert Perry, all of Galax, Virginia. One niece, one nephew, and one great-nephew. Per Linda's wishes, there'll be no services held. In lieu of flowers, donations may be made to the Twin County Humane Society, P.O. Box 125, Hillsville, Virginia, 24343. Vaughn Gwynn Funeral Home in charge of arrangements. The deceased again is Linda Sue Burnett, age 82, of Woodlawn, Virginia, passed away Thursday at the hospice home in Dobson, North Carolina.
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3: Mrs. Frances May Phillips Jennings, age 85, of Sparta, North Carolina, passed away peacefully on Friday, October 9th, surrounded by her loving family. Survived by her husband of 65 years, Ernest Whitfield Jennings, Jr. of the home, her daughters Deborah Baker of the home and Sandra Dickens, and husband Stephen of Sparta, North Carolina, her brothers Larry Phillips and Martin Phillips of Independence, Virginia, her sisters Brenda Norman and husband Donnie of Galax, Virginia, and Sue Anders and husband Kenneth of Galax, Virginia. Five grandchildren also survive, and five great-grandchildren, two great-great-grandchildren, along with several nieces and nephews also survive. No services are planned at this time. The deceased again, Mrs. Frances May Phillips Jennings, age 85, of Sparta, North Carolina, passed away peacefully on Friday, October 9th, surrounded by her loving family.
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1: It's the question of the ages and a question that confronts us today. 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
1: In ancient times, Job asked this question, how can someone be right with God? Paul asked this question to the Galatian Christians who were seduced and misled away from faith when he asked, how did you receive the Spirit? By the works of the law that you do, by your efforts, or by the hearing of faith? You see, the only answer that gets you into heaven is the answer of Jesus Christ. Because if we could work our way there, plus our faith, plus grace, but add any of our effort, then why did he need to die? Is it finished or not? And see, Jesus Christ died the perfect death. He lived the perfect life we couldn't live and died in our place and rose from the dead. So the answer to that question is faith alone in his perfect work. Are you trusting that today to be right with God? Look to Jesus and let him save you.
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0: Skies becoming partly sunny as we head toward the afternoon. Breezy afternoon high around 70. Mostly clear, 50 tonight. Sunny tomorrow, 75 degrees. And clear tomorrow night, 55. Sunny 80 Wednesday. And then Thursday, mostly sunny, cooler, 75 to 80. And more sun, 70 on Friday. I'm staff meteorologist Bill Jackman on the Virginia News Network.
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2: Members of Virginia Task Force 1 are in Panama helping assess damage after a 7.7 magnitude earthquake struck Friday. The Fairfax County-based team arrived within 18 hours and is working alongside other U.S. urban search and rescue personnel. Federal officials say crews are conducting aerial and ground assessments, checking damaged structures, and providing technical assistance to Panamanian authorities. The U.S. has also committed $5 million in humanitarian aid for the response. A program that lets farmers kill black vultures attacking their livestock is getting renewed.
3: The Virginia Department of Agriculture recently renewed its federal permit allowing farmers to kill up to five birds a year. Black vultures, about 2 to 2.5 feet tall when standing, have a wingspan of 4.5 feet, can weigh nearly 5 pounds, and can attack newborn animals before they can even stand. Sometimes they peck at soft tissues like eyes while the animals are still alive. While the permits are free, farmers must first take steps to scare the birds away. Those who need to kill more than five must get separate permission directly from the federal government. I'm Liz Kennedy.
2: The Smithsonian's National Zoo is asking the public to help name a female red panda cub born June 11th at its conservation campus in Front Royal. The three choices are Dolly, Pyra, and Dolpha, with each name selected by the animal care team. The cub is one of three red pandas born at the facility this summer. The Front Royal Conservation Campus remains closed to the public. Jeff Bezos says government policies are a major reason housing remains so expensive. The Amazon founder argues many community governments have made it harder to build new homes, limiting where and how, with policies requiring expensive materials, while at the same time using subsidy programs that increase housing demand. Bezos tells Fox News Special Report that combination inevitably drives prices higher. He points to cities that have reduced barriers to construction as examples of how increasing housing supply can help bring down costs. I'm Rebecca Hughes.
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7: Guys, becoming partly sunny as we head toward the afternoon. Breezy afternoon high around 70. Mostly clear, 50 tonight. Sunny tomorrow, 75 degrees. And clear tomorrow night, 55. Sunny 80 Wednesday. And then Thursday, mostly sunny, cooler, 75 to 80. And more sun, 70 on Friday. I'm staff meteorologist Bill Jackman on the Virginia News Network.
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1: 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Hey.

0: Skies becoming partly sunny as we head toward the afternoon. Breezy afternoon high around 70. Mostly clear 50 tonight. Sunny tomorrow, 75 degrees. And clear tomorrow night, 55. Sunny 80 Wednesday. And then Thursday, mostly sunny, cooler 75 to 80. And more sun 70 on Friday. I'm staff meteorologist Bill Jackman on the Virginia News Network.
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2: As Virginians weigh a constitutional amendment this fall, some local families share why legal protections still matter.
3: For families like Chesterfield County parents Jen Jackson and Rachel Lako, the path to building a home wasn't straightforward, forcing them to navigate complex legal hurdles even after marrying. Now, voters are deciding whether to remove the state's defunct 2006 ban and explicitly protect same-sex marriage in the Constitution. Reflecting on the lingering anxiety surrounding legal recognition, Jen Jackson told the Henrico Citizen that this has brought back a lot of fear that had not been part of their day-to-day lives for years. While federal rulings currently protect same-sex unions nationwide, supporters argue state-level safeguards are vital to ensure future security. I'm Thomas Cage.
2: Opponents point out that passing the measure would not change same-sex marriage, which is protected federally. But instead, they point to the language in the proposal that forces gender identities to be a legally recognized term for the first time in the Commonwealth. Wallacek Industrial and Marine Incorporated is expanding in Virginia. The maritime repair and maintenance firm will expand its operations in Norfolk. 40 new jobs will be created as part of the deal. Governor Spanberger said the move helps keep Virginia as a national leader in supporting the U.S. Navy and maritime industries. Virginia drivers are being reminded to move over when you see emergency vehicles with flashing lights. This goes for law enforcement, roadside assistance, and emergency vehicles. If you can't move over a lane, drivers are urged to slow down and proceed with caution. It's the law. After years of pushing towards a cashless society, Sweden is reversing course. Officials say concerns about cyber attacks, power outages, and even potential international conflict have highlighted the need for cash as a backup. The government is now strongly encouraging households to keep cash on hand and requiring some essential businesses to accept it. I'm Rebecca Hughes.
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6: Guys, becoming partly sunny as we head toward the afternoon. Breezy afternoon high around 70. Mostly clear 50 tonight. Sunny tomorrow, 75 degrees. And clear tomorrow night, 55. Sunny 80 Wednesday. And then Thursday, mostly sunny, cooler, 75 to 80. And more sun, 70 on Friday. I'm staff meteorologist Bill Jackman on the Virginia News Network.

Good afternoon. You're beaching with Betty here on WCGX. The Cat. Just heard from the Band of Oz, One Foot Dragon, Bill Deal and the Rondells. Before that, I've Been Hurt. And we started our show off today with Archie Bell and the Drells and Tighten Up. 16 minutes after 12 noon. It is a Monday, October the 12th. Happy Columbus Day. Banks closed, post office closed today. Maybe you got a day off because of it. So hopefully you did, and hopefully you'll have a good day today. We got 63 degrees under mostly cloudy skies here at the Cat Studios in Galax as we continue on with more music here on Beaching with Betty. We've got one from 1961 from Bobby Lewis.

Good afternoon. You're beaching with Betty here on WCGX The Cat. Brigger Warlick right there for you doing Bad Boy. And we heard from Billy Ocean before that, Get Out of My Dreams, Get Into My Car. And Bobby Lewis started that set of music off with Tossin' and a Turnin'. At about 12:28, we do have some cloudy skies, some sun. I have been seeing the sun peep out from those clouds, and it is around 62 degrees right now at the Cat Studios in Galax. May make it up to 71 this afternoon, and then for tomorrow, it's calling for mostly sunny skies and a high near 80 for tomorrow. So looking forward to seeing the sun and those 80s. Temperatures, yeah. 70s are not bad, too, so that's all right if we can make it to 70 this afternoon. Hope you're doing well on this Monday as we continue on with more music here on Beach and with Betty. We're here every day, Monday through Thursday, 12 noon to 1, playing your favorites in Carolina beach music, soul, R&B, and just some feel-good music to get you through your lunchtime hour.

and hope we're making you feel good today as we have a song by request going back to 1966 on this one. And it's a great song. So thank you, requester, for requesting this one today. We've got it for you, Bobby Moore and the Rhythm Aces. This is Searching for My Baby on Beachin' with Betty.

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0: Good afternoon. You're beaching with Betty on WCGX, the Cat with the Entertainers, right there for you. 10 ways of loving you. We also heard from Junior Walker and the All Stars. Oh, with those horns. Those horns make you feel good, don't they? Oh, they do me. I just love Junior Walker and What Does It Take. We also heard from Billy Stewart with Love Me. And we started that set of music off by request. Bobby Moore and the Rhythm Aces, Searching for My Baby. At 12:40, almost 12:41 in the afternoon. The sun has come back out again a little bit, so it's good. It helps you feel good, too, to see that sun pop out for sure. As we take a short time out, we'll be back with music from Big John Thompson after these messages.
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2: Hello, everybody. Chief Mike here again from the Galax Fire Department with another segment of Chatting with the Chief. It may be hard to believe, but Halloween is right around the corner. Let's talk about some ways to keep you and your little monsters safe during this spooky time of year. Your decorations look fantastic, but please keep open flames and heat sources away from them. Corn stalks, dried flowers, and paper decorations can all catch fire easily. If you have a lit pumpkin, ensure that it is in a safe place, out of the way of those visiting goblins, doorsteps, and walkways. Talk to your kids about the importance of staying away from open flames and be sure they know how to stop, drop, and roll if their clothing catches fire. Make sure the kiddos never trick-or-treat alone and always have a flashlight and are wearing reflective clothing if they're anywhere near the street. Have a safe and happy Halloween, and as always, stay tuned to this station for more fire safety tips.
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0: Carolina Beach music right there at its finest with General Norman Johnson and the chairman of the board, and you've got me dangling on a string. Ken Knox is keeping that legacy going, and they are doing such a great job. Him and Thomas Hunter, Patrick McGuire do such a great job. If you get a chance to see the chairman of the board, please do so. And I believe they will be at that Lexington Barbecue Festival that'll be coming up next weekend, October 24th in Lexington, North Carolina. And I think the Band of Oz is there too. But check out their schedule and check it out. TheBarbecueFestival.com has all your information. But I believe the chairman of the board is going to be there again this year too. So check them out if you can. You won't be disappointed. We also heard from Big John Thompson with One in a Million. You are Beaching with Betty here on WCGX The Cat about 10 minutes before the hour of 1 o'clock. And we've got music on the way now from the Swingin' Medallions, one of their latest songs. This is Hit Me with Those Horns.
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Oh, yeah, it's all right. Curtis Mayfield and the Impressions right there for you. Thank you guys for tuning my way today. I know my hour goes by so fast, so it's time for me to get on out of here. But we've got great music for you all day long here on WCGX The Cat, so stay with us. And I'll return tomorrow at 12 noon. And I hope you have a great and wonderful afternoon. And, of course, whatever you do, whoever you encounter today, let's spread love and kindness to each and every person we meet or deal with today. And make this world a better place one person at a time. Thanks for beaching with Betty as I leave you today with the one and only Craig Woolard when he had his own band doing the Craig Woolard Band. And this is Never Found a Girl here on Beaching with Betty.

0: in the Blue Ridge, WCGX, Galax, Hillsville, and Independence, The Cat.
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2: A large crowd showed up Friday night at the Virginia State Corporation Commission's hearing on the proposed Dominion-NextEra merger.
3: Residents, union representatives, and community leaders shared their views on the proposed merger between Dominion Energy and NextEra Energy. WTOP reports that supporters believe the merger could bring benefits, while opponents express concerns about data centers and electricity costs. Dominion Energy and NextEra Energy have filed applications seeking approval for the merger, which would serve approximately 10 million accounts across four states. Testimonies were heard at the Fairfax County Government Center, with some expressing opposition due to worries about data center growth. I'm Thomas Cage.
2: Governor Spanberger is honored after spending time with students and staff of a Henrico school. She stopped by Henrico County's Glenlea Elementary School last Friday. Spanberger discussed the new 2026 school performance and support framework results. The school had the sixth largest rise in scores of any elementary school in Virginia. Glenlea moved from conditional accreditation to full accreditation. Halloween candy costing Virginians more this year as prices get more expensive.
4: Data from the Bureau of Labor Statistics shows prices for candy rose 8% in August. A survey released by the National Retail Federation says despite the higher costs, Americans are expected to spend $4 billion on Halloween candy this year. The survey found that 96% of Halloween shoppers plan to buy candy. Total Halloween spending is expected to reach over $13 billion this year. I'm Katie Gray.
2: A growing shortage of skilled trade workers is raising concerns across the U.S. Industry groups say employers need to fill roughly 1.7 million openings each year as older workers retire and demand grows for electricians, plumbers, welders, and other trades. Mike Rowe and other experts say the shortage could slow everything from infrastructure projects to data center construction. I'm Rebecca Hughes.
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1: Guys, becoming partly sunny as we head toward the afternoon. Breezy afternoon high around 70, mostly clear 50 tonight. Sunny tomorrow, 75 degrees, and clear tomorrow night, 55. Sunny 80 Wednesday, and then Thursday, mostly sunny, cooler, 75 to 80, and more sun, 70 on Friday. I'm staff meteorologist Bill Jackman on the Virginia News Network.
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1: Awesome.

0: Skies becoming partly sunny as we head toward the afternoon. Breezy afternoon high around 70. Mostly clear 50 tonight. Sunny tomorrow, 75 degrees. And clear tomorrow night, 55. Sunny 80 Wednesday. And then Thursday, mostly sunny, cooler 75 to 80. And more sun 70 on Friday. I'm staff meteorologist Bill Jackman on the Virginia News Network.
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1: Hello, everyone. Chief Mike here from the Galax Fire Department with another segment of Chatting with the Chief. School is back in session, and all the parents said, amen. First off, thank you to all our area teachers, administrators, school resource officers, and bus drivers for keeping our kiddos safe and teaching them daily. Now it's your turn. Have you taught your children fire safety at home? Have you taught them exactly what to do if the fire alarm goes off in your house? Please teach them to stay low and go and crawl out of your house. Teach them two ways out of every room in your house, especially their bedroom. Show them your family's outside meeting place, the place where your family meets together in the event of an emergency. Teach them to never re-enter a burning building and to get out and stay out. Teach them how to dial 911 and that matches and lighters are not toys. Take the time to teach your kids fire safety. Their life depends on it. Thank you all. Thank you to all of our school staff and prayers up for a fantastic year. Stay safe, and as always, stay tuned to this station for more segments of Chatting with the Chief.
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0: with Carolina. She survived by her brother, Larry Burnett, sister and brother-in-law, Josephine, and Gilbert Perry, all of Galax, Virginia. One niece, one nephew, and one great-nephew. Per Linda's wishes, there'll be no services held. In lieu of flowers, donations may be made to the Twin County Humane Society, P.O. Box 125, Hillsville, Virginia, 24343. Vaughn Gwynn Funeral Home in charge of arrangements. The deceased again is Linda Sue Burnett, age 82, of Woodlawn, Virginia, passed away Thursday at the hospice home in Dobson, North Carolina.
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2: 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And what about the blessing that Jesus Christ offers? 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Jesus Christ was cursed so we could be blessed. Have you trusted him? 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Call on him today. Receive the blessing because he took the curse. 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
5: 96.5 The Cat.

0: partly sunny, breezy this afternoon. Temperature around 70 or 75. Mostly clear, 50 tonight. Sunshine tomorrow with a high of 75. Clear tomorrow night, 55. And then sunshine, warmer on Wednesday with a high temperature around 80 degrees. Mostly sunny, cooler, upper 70s Thursday. And mostly sunny, around 70 for a high on Friday. I'm staff meteorologist Bill Jackwiman on the Virginia News Network.
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1: A large crowd showed up Friday night at the Virginia State Corporation Commission's hearing on the proposed Dominion NextEra merger.
2: Residents, union representatives, and community leaders shared their views on the proposed merger between Dominion Energy and NextEra Energy. WTOP reports that supporters believe the merger could bring benefits, while opponents express concerns about data centers and electricity costs. Dominion Energy and NextEra Energy have filed applications seeking approval for the merger, which would serve approximately 10 million accounts across four states. Testimonies were heard at the Fairfax County Government Center, with some expressing opposition due to worries about data center growth. I'm Thomas Cage.
1: Governor Spanberger is honored after spending time with students and staff of a Henrico school. She stopped by Henrico County's Glenlea Elementary School last Friday. Spanberger discussed the new 2026 school performance and support framework results. The school had the sixth largest rise in scores of any elementary school in Virginia. Glenlea moved from conditional accreditation to full accreditation. Halloween candy costing Virginians more this year as prices get more expensive.
3: Data from the Bureau of Labor Statistics shows prices for candy rose 8% in August. A survey released by the National Retail Federation says despite the higher costs, Americans are expected to spend $4 billion on Halloween candy this year. The survey found that 96% of Halloween shoppers plan to buy candy. Total Halloween spending is expected to reach over $13 billion this year. I'm Katie Gray.
1: A growing shortage of skilled trade workers is raising concerns across the U.S. Industry groups say employers need to fill roughly 1.7 million openings each year as older workers retire and demand grows for electricians, plumbers, welders, and other trades. Mike Rowe and other experts say the shortage could slow everything from infrastructure projects to data center construction. I'm Rebecca Hughes.
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8: Partly sunny, breezy this afternoon. Temperature around 70 or 75. Mostly clear, 50 tonight. Sunshine tomorrow with a high of 75. Clear tomorrow night, 55. And then sunshine warmer on Wednesday with a high temperature around 80 degrees. Mostly sunny, cooler, upper 70s Thursday. And mostly sunny around 70 for a high on Friday. I'm staff meteorologist Bill Jackwoman on the Virginia News Network.
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2: 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Hey.

0: Partly sunny, breezy this afternoon. Temperature around 70 or 75. Mostly clear, 50 tonight. Sunshine tomorrow with a high of 75. Clear tomorrow night, 55. And then sunshine, warmer on Wednesday with a high temperature around 80 degrees. Mostly sunny, cooler, upper 70s Thursday. And mostly sunny around 70 for a high on Friday. I'm staff meteorologist Bill Jackwiman on the Virginia News Network.
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2: A national pro-life advocate is raising concerns about Virginia's proposed abortion rights amendment ahead of the November vote. Marjorie Denenfelser, president of Susan B. Anthony Pro-Life America, argues Virginia's proposed constitutional amendment could expand access to abortion later in pregnancy and affect existing restrictions, including parental involvement requirements. Denenfelser tells Newsmax the measure is part of a broader nationwide strategy by abortion rights advocates. Supporters of the amendment contend it would protect reproductive rights in Virginia's constitution. Virginians will decide the issue at the ballot box next month. A search for a missing Norfolk resident has ended tragically in Tennessee, where authorities say the person was found dead at the bottom of a waterfall.
3: The Hamilton County Sheriff's Office says deputies responded to reports of a suspicious vehicle on Signal Mountain and learned it belonged to a missing person from Norfolk. The search began that night, then resumed the next morning when crews found the person's body at the bottom of a nearby waterfall. The victim's identity has not yet been released, pending family notification. I'm Scott Kimbler.
2: If you're driving this fall, AAA says it's best to be extra alert for deer.
4: AAA says October and November are among the busiest months for deer-related crashes in Virginia because mating season increases deer movement near roadways. AAA spokesperson Tiffany Wright says drivers should expect the unexpected, especially around dusk and dawn. If a deer enters the road, experts recommend braking firmly and staying in your lane instead of swerving. I'm Thomas Cage.
2: A new survey suggests two-thirds of people who support Medicare for All change their mind when voters learn more about the potential costs. Researchers with the KFF poll found backing for a government-run healthcare system dropped dramatically when respondents were told it would mean higher taxes, longer wait times, or limits on access to some treatments. The findings highlight the challenge policymakers face as healthcare reform returns to the national debate. I'm Rebecca Hughes.
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3: Partly sunny, breezy this afternoon. Temperature around 70 or 75. Mostly clear, 50 tonight. Sunshine tomorrow with a high of 75. Clear tomorrow night, 55. And then sunshine warmer on Wednesday with a high temperature around 80 degrees. Mostly sunny, cooler, upper 70s Thursday. And mostly sunny around 70 for a high on Friday. I'm staff meteorologist Bill Jackwiman on the Virginia News Network.
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5: Say it with

0: Partly sunny, breezy this afternoon. Temperature around 70 or 75. Mostly clear, 50 tonight. Sunshine tomorrow with a high of 75. Clear tomorrow night, 55. And then sunshine, warmer on Wednesday with a high temperature around 80 degrees. Mostly sunny, cooler, upper 70s Thursday. And mostly sunny around 70 for a high on Friday. I'm staff meteorologist Bill Jackwiman on the Virginia News Network.
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1: A large crowd showed up Friday night at the Virginia State Corporation Commission's hearing on the proposed Dominion NextEra merger.
2: Residents, union representatives, and community leaders shared their views on the proposed merger between Dominion Energy and NextEra Energy. WTOP reports that supporters believe the merger could bring benefits, while opponents express concerns about data centers and electricity costs. Dominion Energy and NextEra Energy have filed applications seeking approval for the merger, which would serve approximately 10 million accounts across four states. Testimonies were heard at the Fairfax County Government Center, with some expressing opposition due to worries about data center growth. I'm Thomas Cage.
1: Governor Spanberger is honored after spending time with students and staff of a Henrico school. She stopped by Henrico County's Glenlea Elementary School last Friday. Spanberger discussed the new 2026 school performance and support framework results. The school had the sixth largest rise in scores of any elementary school in Virginia. Glenlea moved from conditional accreditation to full accreditation. Halloween candy costing Virginians more this year as prices get more expensive.
3: Data from the Bureau of Labor Statistics shows prices for candy rose 8% in August. A survey released by the National Retail Federation says despite the higher cost, Americans are expected to spend $4 billion on Halloween candy this year. The survey found that 96% of Halloween shoppers plan to buy candy. Total Halloween spending is expected to reach over $13 billion this year. I'm Katie Gray.
1: A growing shortage of skilled trade workers is raising concerns across the U.S. Industry groups say employers need to fill roughly 1.7 million openings each year as older workers retire and demand grows for electricians, plumbers, welders, and other trades. Mike Rowe and other experts say the shortage could slow everything from infrastructure projects to data center construction. I'm Rebecca Hughes.
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7: Partly sunny, breezy this afternoon. Temperature around 70 or 75. Mostly clear, 50 tonight. Sunshine tomorrow with a high of 75. Clear tomorrow night, 55. And then sunshine warmer on Wednesday with a high temperature around 80 degrees. Mostly sunny, cooler, upper 70s Thursday. And mostly sunny around 70 for a high on Friday. I'm staff meteorologist Bill Jackwiman on the Virginia News Network.
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1: Hello, everybody. Chief Mike here again from the Galax Fire Department with another segment of Chatting with the Chief. It may be hard to believe, but Halloween is right around the corner. Let's talk about some ways to keep you and your little monsters safe during this spooky time of year. Your decorations look fantastic, but please keep open flames and heat sources away from them. Corn stalks, dried flowers, and paper decorations can all catch fire easily. If you have a lit pumpkin, ensure that it is in a safe place, out of the way of those visiting goblins, doorsteps, and walkways. Talk to your kids about the importance of staying away from open flames, and be sure they know how to stop, drop, and roll if their clothing catches fire.

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2: Awesome.

0: Partly sunny, breezy this afternoon. Temperature around 70 or 75. Mostly clear, 50 tonight. Sunshine tomorrow with a high of 75. Clear tomorrow night, 55. And then sunshine, warmer on Wednesday with a high temperature around 80 degrees. Mostly sunny, cooler, upper 70s Thursday. And mostly sunny around 70 for a high on Friday. I'm staff meteorologist Bill Jackwiman on the Virginia News Network.
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1: Rumors spreading around in that Texas town about the shack outside the game. 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
2: A national pro-life advocate is raising concerns about Virginia's proposed abortion rights amendment ahead of the November vote. Marjorie Denenfelser, president of Susan B. Anthony Pro-Life America, argues Virginia's proposed constitutional amendment could expand access to abortion later in pregnancy and affect existing restrictions, including parental involvement requirements. Denenfelser tells Newsmax the measure is part of a broader nationwide strategy by abortion rights advocates. Supporters of the amendment contend it would protect reproductive rights in Virginia's constitution. Virginians will decide the issue at the ballot box next month. A search for a missing Norfolk resident has ended tragically in Tennessee, where authorities say the person was found dead at the bottom of a waterfall.
3: The Hamilton County Sheriff's Office says deputies responded to reports of a suspicious vehicle on Signal Mountain and learned it belonged to a missing person from Norfolk. The search began that night, then resumed the next morning when crews found the person's body at the bottom of a nearby waterfall. The victim's identity has not yet been released, pending family notification. I'm Scott Kimbler.
2: If you're driving this fall, AAA says it's best to be extra alert for deer.
4: AAA says October and November are among the busiest months for deer-related crashes in Virginia because mating season increases deer movement near roadways. AAA spokesperson Tiffany Wright says

0: Drivers should expect the unexpected, especially around dusk and dawn. If a deer enters the road, experts recommend braking firmly and staying in your lane instead of swerving. I'm Thomas Cage.
1: A new survey suggests 2/3 of people who support Medicare for All change their mind when voters learn more about the potential costs. Researchers with the KFF poll found backing for a government-run healthcare system dropped dramatically when respondents were told it would mean higher taxes, longer wait times, or limits on access to some treatments. The findings highlight the challenge policymakers face as healthcare reform returns to the national debate. I'm Rebecca Hughes.
2: VNN News on the Virginia News Network.
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5: Partly sunny, breezy this afternoon. Temperature around 70 or 75. Mostly clear, 50 tonight. Sunshine tomorrow with a high of 75. Clear tomorrow night, 55. And then sunshine warmer on Wednesday with a high temperature around 80 degrees. Mostly sunny, cooler, upper 70s Thursday. And mostly sunny around 70 for a high on Friday. I'm staff meteorologist Bill Jackwiman on the Virginia News Network.
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0: Partly sunny, breezy this afternoon. Temperature around 70 or 75. Mostly clear, 50 tonight. Sunshine tomorrow with a high of 75. Clear tomorrow night, 55. And then sunshine, warmer on Wednesday with a high temperature around 80 degrees. Mostly sunny, cooler, upper 70s Thursday. And mostly sunny, around 70 for a high on Friday. I'm staff meteorologist Bill Jackwiman on the Virginia News Network.
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2: Mostly clear for tonight. Low temperature around 50. Sunshine tomorrow with the high in the middle 70s. Mostly clear tomorrow night. Not as chilly. Temperatures around 55. Sunny, warmer Wednesday, 80. And then mostly sunny, much cooler on Thursday. High temperature between 75 and 80. And continuing to cool down for the end of the week. Mostly sunny on Friday with a high around 70 degrees. I'm staff meteorologist Bill Jackman on the Virginia News Network.
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1: Awesome.

0: Mostly clear for tonight. Low temperature around 50. Sunshine tomorrow with the high in the middle 70s. Mostly clear tomorrow night. Not as chilly. Temperatures around 55. Sunny, warmer Wednesday, 80. And then mostly sunny, much cooler on Thursday. High temperature between 75 and 80. And continuing to cool down for the end of the week. Mostly sunny on Friday with a high around 70 degrees. I'm staff meteorologist Bill Jackman on the Virginia News Network.
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1: Mostly clear for tonight. Low temperature around 50. Sunshine tomorrow with the high in the middle 70s. Mostly clear tomorrow night. Not as chilly. Temperatures around 55. Sunny, warmer Wednesday, 80. And then mostly sunny, much cooler on Thursday. High temperature between 75 and 80. And continuing to cool down for the end of the week. Mostly sunny on Friday with a high around 70 degrees. I'm staff meteorologist Bill Jackman on the Virginia News Network.
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